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1: If I should stay.

0: back in a few. 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
1: ABC News, I'm Chuck Siebertson. A ninth straight night of air attacks against Iran have been underway for a few hours now, says the U.S. military, after attending and taking part in the medal awards ceremony at the World Cup Championship in New Jersey. President Trump talked to reporters at Joint Base Andrews, Maryland, repeating what he had said before for weeks.
2: Iran has been very, very badly damaged. They've lost everything almost militarily.
1: The president then headed back to Washington. Another U.S. service member's death this weekend in the Middle East was in northern Iraq yesterday, says the U.S. military, during a controlled detonation of an unexploded, downed Iranian drone. U.S. military says unidentified remains have been located in the search for a missing service member in Jordan, where two others were killed in an Iranian strike on Friday. National average of a gallon of regular gasoline is $3.96, says Gas Buddy, up 14 cents from last week. This is ABC News.
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4: Here's the Breeze weatherology forecast for the Albert Lea area. A heat advisory begins at noon tomorrow and remains in effect until 7 p.m. tomorrow night. Lows level off around 69 tonight under partly cloudy skies with a chance of thunderstorms, south winds 8 to 15 miles per hour. Chance of thunderstorms tomorrow, 92. I'm meteorologist Laura Lockwood on 94.9 The Breeze. Currently 83.
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0: And Brooke's on the D's hotline right now. You're listening to the Daily D's, Brooke?
1: No, I can't. My mom won't let me.
0: What? Wait a minute. Is there some problem? Maybe you should ask her again.
1: Mom, is it okay if I listen to her D's?
2: No. She's a bad influence.
1: She says no.
0: Whoa. I am stunned. If I gave your mom $100, would I still be a bad influence?
1: Mom, what if he gives you $100?
2: I always did like that, Rick D's.
1: Okay, we're good.
0: Okay, thanks.
3: Check this out.
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6: We have had some technical problems.
7: From the center of the earth.
8: Yeah, yeah, yeah.
7: Rick D's.

Hello, Monday, July 20th. It is Rick Dees. Oh, by the way, this is the day, for some reason, I always choose to start cleaning up, throwing out stuff. It's like a nothing July day on this Monday, so do it. By the way, the way you do one thing is the way you do everything. If I go in your bathroom right now, what would it look like? Got it? Is your car clean? People look at these things. The way you do one thing is the way you do everything. Think about it. Got so much coming up. The hot list is so hot today. July 20th, Monday, your Daily Dees.

0: a minute. You're not going to get this stuff from any show but this one, your Daily D's. What is the best bread when you go in the supermarket? This just in. Good news for you. If you like sourdough bread, it's good for you. And the two breads that came out number one in health and taste, let me give them to you. One is the Ezekiel bread, which includes sprouted whole grains and legumes, minimal processing. The other is a Dave's Killer Bread. You see, there's a shot of Dave probably taken 30 years ago with big arms. Now they look like toothpicks, but it's Dave's Killer Bread with all those nuts and whatever is in there. So it's Ezekiel's and Dave's came out number one, number two. Thought you'd like to know. And have a great one. Summertime, it's your Daily D's.
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3: I'm Sherry Preston. As many as three Americans killed over the weekend after Iran targeted a U.S. base in Jordan. Overnight, the U.S. and Iran exchanging attacks once again. ABC senior Pentagon reporter Louis Martinez with more on Tehran's continued military capabilities.
4: Iran just had so many of these weapons already built, stored, some of them in underground facilities. And so they are demonstrating that even if they have a small capability, now we don't know what that capability number is, but they still have it. And so, yes, they can still attack. And they can have an impact if they have really good intelligence of where these U.S. bases are specifically.
3: Gas prices hitting an average of $4 a gallon once again. Social media influencers Andrew and Tristan Tate expected in a Miami courtroom today. The brothers facing new rape and sex trafficking charges in the U.K. Certainly wasn't the most exciting World Cup championship, but that didn't matter to Spain. They walked away with the trophy beating Argentina. This is ABC News.
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0: Are you ready for this? Just a quickie. Rigney's throwing this in here. Thank you for being here today, by the way. The survey today shows that the hotter it gets, the harder it is to put together words. Maybe, I don't want to say it, no. Some people have a hard time putting words together. Some people maybe in your family or people you see on TV or whatever. It might be because of the heat. How about that? The heat can activate something in your brain. If you know what I'm saying. So please be very careful. And thank you.
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1: R&D Sleaze. You know, many artists on the Rick D's weekly top 40 countdown every week are doing the 369 rule of love. What is it? What is the 369 rule? Will you do it? Okay, here it is. The idea is to count the months. After 3 months, you have an idea how compatible your interests are and your values are. After 6 months, you'll have a sense of how you both manage conflict and see what those conflicts do to your relationship. And then after 9 months together, you should have enough information to know whether you want to continue the relationship or not. 3 months, 6 months, 9 months. Can you make that commitment? That's the 369 rule right here. You got it? On D's Sleeves.
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0: 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Well, how about this? Have you heard about PhotoLeap? Oh, you'll love it. Let me run down PhotoLeap. Coming up, it's Rick Neves in today's Planet of the Apps.
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3: ABC News, I'm Sherry Preston. This morning in London.
4: I'm about to visit His Majesty the King to offer my resignation and close the book on my time as Prime Minister.
3: Keir Starmer outside 10 Downing Street giving way to Andy Burnham, Britain's 7th Prime Minister in a decade. Starmer stepping down after several recent controversies, including the appointment of Peter Mandelson as ambassador to the United States. Mandelson was a close associate of Jeffrey Epstein. U.S. forces carrying out another night of attacks on Iranian targets. This comes after three U.S. service members were killed in the last few days. President Trump.
5: We feel very badly, but you know, great people, those great patriots are out there fighting that Iran cannot have a nuclear weapon.
3: AAA now says the nationwide average for a gallon of gas is back up to $4. Social media influencers Andrew and Tristan Tate do it in a Miami courtroom today. They face dozens of new charges in Great Britain. This is ABC News.
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10: Here's the Breeze weatherology forecast for the Albert Lea area. A heat advisory begins at noon tomorrow and remains in effect until 7 p.m. tomorrow night. Chance for storms overnight, otherwise partly cloudy skies. Lows dip down to about 69. Winds out of the south, 8 to 15 miles per hour. Highs around 92. Monday, chance for storms. I'm meteorologist Laura Lockwood on 94.9 The Breeze. Right now, it's 73 degrees.
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0: Today there's a warning about two things you should not eat. Stay here. I got it coming up for you in today's hot list, just moments away.
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0: And look at this. It's today's hot list, Rick D's, to get you up to speed on what everybody's talking about. According to the magazine Prevention, this is out today. There are a couple of foods, at least the way they're presented to you, you should think twice about eating. How about this? Canned tomatoes. The linings in the tin cans contain a synthetic compound called BPA, and it's linked to reproductive problems, heart disease, diabetes, obesity. BPA and the acid in the tomatoes eats away at the side of the can. So if you have canned tomatoes, they've been on the shelf for several months, for example, not good. Here's the other one, microwave popcorn. I had some, was it last night, I think we did? The study at a famous UCLA university says that the chemicals in the lining of the bag of the microwave popcorn could cause infertility issues. Now you know. Now you're up to speed. It's Rick D's in your daily hot list.
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0: So now research is in on a marriage where the husband makes more, and then a marriage where the wife makes more money. Which one is happier? Well, men report feeling less pressure and stress to provide for the family if his wife makes more. So they're saying now that happier marriages are where the wife makes more. In my marriage, it's the traditional marriage where I make money performing like I'm doing now, and then I put it in an account, and she drains it. And that's what makes a happy marriage. I'm leaving now.
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2: ABC News, I'm Shiri. Preston, the U.S. hitting Iran again overnight, the ninth straight night of new attacks. Iran launching strikes targeting American allies and facilities in the region. ABC's Louis Martinez covers the Pentagon.
3: Iran just had so many of these weapons already built, stored, some of them in underground facilities. And so they are demonstrating that even if they have a small capability, now we don't know what that capability number is, but they still have it. And so, yes, they can still attack and they can have an impact if they have really good intelligence of where these U.S. bases are specifically.
2: Some of the Iranian attacks turning deadly over the weekend. A total of 17 U.S. service members have died in the war with Iran since February. New prime minister in Britain this morning, Labour leader Andy Burnham taking over as Keir Starmer steps down. Jury selection begins today in Nashville in a new trial over Instagram, the state accusing the platform of being designed to be addictive and contributing to youth mental health crisis. This is ABC News.
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8: Here's the Breeze weatherology forecast for the Albert Lea area. A heat advisory begins at noon today and remains in effect until 7 p.m. tonight. Chance for storms today, otherwise a blend of clouds and sun. Highs level off around 93. Winds out of the southwest 10 to 15 miles per hour. I'm meteorologist Jennifer Wojcicki on 94.9 The Breeze. Currently 70.
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0: They said it was impossible to put this many hits in one place, but we did. 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

0: we have a bonehead today. How would you feel if your boss instituted Mini Skirt Mondays? Ooh, wait, do you see what happens on the Bonehead of the Day coming up right here with Rick Dees?
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0: may have a bonehead today. 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Should we give his name?
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0: Jerry?
1: Yeah.
0: Okay. And you probably would recognize the insurance company name, so let me leave that out. But a single mother says she was targeted because she couldn't afford to lose her job, and she's suing over a memo that Jerry sent out as the boss, saying that he wants to implement a dress code for each day of the week. Are you ready? 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
3: Oh.
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0: She's suing. He said it was a joke. What do you think? Should he have to pay for this? Let's at least make him the bonehead so he knows not to do it again. For you, Jer.
4: Bonehead, bonehead, bonehead. You are such a bonehead. 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

0: This is wild stuff. Hey, it's Rick Dees, your Daily Dees. We just have this on the hot list today. There's a survey of parents, and they asked, what's the worst toy to step on? Which one hurts the most? Like a kid leaves a toy on the floor. Here are the ones that hurt the most, cause the most pain. Hot Wheels cars and these little, have you seen these metal fighter jets? Step on those and they hurt. Barbie shoes hurt when you step on them. And how about Legos? You step on those barefooted, you're going to get some pain. So Hot Wheels, Barbie shoes, fighter jets made of metal, and Legos. Thank you, parents. Oh, this is a tweet I got from one mom. She said, when my husband steps on a Lego and complains and jumps around, says it hurts, I say, well, yeah, stepping on a Lego hurts more than childbirth. Thanks for sharing.
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0: All right, here we go. Rick Neese jumping in quickly with the heat of summer. You need more electrolytes. This is not a commercial, by the way. And so you go into a whatever store it is. You see, like, Gatorade, electrolyte, Gatorade, whatever. Those actually are good. They work. You have to drink more than one, but they do work. Stay hydrated. This time of the year, they say you should have 14 glasses of water a day. And personally, I take a product called Electrolyte Stamina. It's a pill you take about two or three or four a day. It has worked for me. I'm not a doctor. I'm not recommending, but look it up. Electrolyte Stamina. It's in a blue bottle. Not big pills or anything, but it does work. And you got to get that sodium and potassium and all that. Now I sound like a doctor. I'm not. Okay. get hydrated. Summer 2026. You got it. Your daily D's.
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2: ABC News. I'm Sherry Preston. Changing of the guard in London.
3: I have just come from Buckingham Palace, where I have accepted His Majesty the King's invitation to form a government.
2: Andy Burnham stepping in as Prime Minister as Keir Starmer steps out. The Pentagon identifying two soldiers killed last week as a part of the war with Iran. They are 25-year-old Tyler Fian and 19-year-old Isabella Gonzalez killed in a strike in Jordan. President Trump speaking as the U.S. hit Iran for the ninth night in a row.
4: Iran has been very, very badly damaged. They've lost everything almost militarily. They've got very little left. They've got some missiles. They've got some drones. They've got some manufacturing ability, not much.
2: Taylor Farm still recalling lettuce despite word now that one test showing a parasitic bug that's made hundreds sick was a false positive. This is ABC News.
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9: Here's the Breeze weatherology forecast for the Albert Lea area. A heat advisory begins at noon today and remains in effect until 7 p.m. tonight. Chance for storms today, otherwise a blend of clouds and sun. High temperatures reach up to 93. Winds out of the southwest 10 to 15 miles per hour. I'm meteorologist Jennifer Wojcicki on 94.9 The Breeze. Right now, it's 67 degrees.
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0: Yeah, I got to love it today. 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Rick D's Hit Music. And let me just say this, too. You know, I don't usually brag about the expensive places I've been, but this morning, I went to a gas station.
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0: I just have to ask you, coming up on the hot list, would you go in the first flying car? 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

0: All right, here you go. And in the hot list today, Rick Dees reporting on the Federal Aviation Administration giving approval for the first flying car. I'm not kidding. They say, okay, now you can test an electric flying car, holds two people. It's a two-seater. Still needs approval from the National Highway Transportation Safety Board because you'll be landing it on the highway, a flying car. Take it to work. Take it on a vacation. But if it gets final approval, the first flying car goes on sale next year for over $300,000. Would you fly in the first flying two-seater? Let me know. 855-RICK-DEES. Let me know. Are you that one who takes a chance? 855-RICK-DEES. Flying car, 300 grand in today's D's Hot List.
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2: ABC News, I'm Sherry Preston. Two Americans killed in the Middle East, now identified as 25-year-old and a 19-year-old soldiers, both killed in Jordan. 17 Americans have died since the beginning of the war with Iran. The U.S. hitting more Iranian targets overnight, the ninth straight night of attacks, the violence pushing up oil prices, gas prices following suit. AAA now says the nationwide average for regular is $4 a gallon. For the seventh time in less than a decade, Great Britain has a new prime minister, Andy Burnham, speaking this morning after being charged by the king to form a new government.
3: I know people at home are fed up with politics. I hear you, and I want to be honest with you. We have not been good enough, and we need to be better.
2: Funeral services are set for today for Nolan Wells. The 18-year-old died during a 4th of July boating trip with friends in Mississippi. Police still investigating the circumstances around his death. This is ABC News.
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8: Here's the Breeze weatherology forecast for the Albert Lea area. A heat advisory begins at noon today and remains in effect until 7 p.m. tonight. Slight chance of thunderstorms today, otherwise mainly sunny skies. High temperatures reach up to 92. Southwesterly winds 10 to 15 miles per hour. I'm meteorologist Jennifer Wojcicki on 94.9 The Breeze. Currently, it's 69 degrees.
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Monday here again. Thank you so much for starting off your week with 94.9 The Breeze. I am Christina Kay. How is it July 20th already? This month is almost over, but the 4th of July, it feels like it was just yesterday. Here's the

0: I didn't watch the game yesterday. Congrats to Spain, though. I did watch the halftime show, though, and I felt all sorts of emotion, which I normally don't feel for the halftime show with the NFL. It's 94.9 The Breeze. I am Christina Kay. It was definitely shorter than that halftime show, and I feel like you had a little bit of everything going on, but the theme of love really got me. I thought the little Ted Lasso thing before Justin Bieber. So if you don't watch Ted Lasso, he has a sign Believe in his office, and they changed it to Believe, like Belieber. Very well done. Plus, it was just nice to see him on the screen again. Of course, big fan of the Muppets. I thought it was funny. Cookie Monster had a soccer cookie. We had Chris Martin there, Shakira, all the kids. It was just, but we had a boy band. We had BTS. It was just a really feel-good performance. Yes, was it the best vocally? No, it was not. But that doesn't matter. The mics were on. The smiles were on. The tears, they were there.
1: More feel good next.
2: ABC News, I'm Sherry Preston. The UK now has its seventh prime minister in the past decade.
3: I will put the care of people at the heart of everything I do.
2: Andy Burnham taking over after Keir Starmer resigned. Iran launching strikes targeting American allies and facilities in the region. ABC's Louis Martinez covering the Pentagon.
4: Iran just had so many of these weapons already built, stored, some of them in underground facilities. And so they are demonstrating that even if they have a small capability, now we don't know what that capability number is, but they still have it. And so, yes, they can still attack and they can have an impact if they have really good intelligence of where these U.S. bases are specifically.
2: Two American service members killed in Jordan now identified, one from Hawaii, the other from Texas. Nine people wounded after a man opened fire outside a pizza palace in Tucson on Sunday. In Denver, one person was killed, eight wounded after at least two people opened fire at a nightclub. This is ABC News.
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9: Here's the Breeze weatherology forecast for the Albert Lea area. A heat advisory begins at noon today and remains in effect until 7 p.m. tonight. Slight chance of thunderstorms today, otherwise mainly sunny skies. High temperatures reach up to 92. Southwesterly winds 10 to 15 miles per hour. I'm meteorologist Jennifer Wojcicki on 94.9 The Breeze. Currently, it's 69 degrees.
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realize just how much I like salad until it wasn't healthy to eat anymore? It's 94.9 The Breeze. I am Christina Kay. Now, I know this is a short thing. Well, hopefully not going to live. It's a short thing. And I probably am just being paranoid, but I don't want to be constantly thinking.

would have been the ultimate cameo if Adele popped up just for a line in a song or to do the national anthem at the halftime show. I feel like that could have been an awesome moment. It's 94.9 The Breeze, but I guess when she was taking a break, she was taking a full-on break. But she's got to miss it. I mean, I miss her.

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1: I want to send a kiss to all of you, them well done, love is the nice things to them girls.

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I've heard amazing things. But I almost feel like I did because I've watched basically every performance of Ariana Grande's tour on TikTok. It's 94.9 The Breeze. I'm so curious, though, at the end of the show when she rises up, where does she go? How does she get?

0: It seemed like such a good idea yesterday to start a project in my apartment, but of course I didn't finish it. No, it takes way more time than you realize, so now I just have a mountain of things sitting in the middle of my living room. It's 94.9 The Breeze. I am Christina Kay. Of course, that's in the back of my mind, and it will probably be all day today, and then I know what's going to happen. I'm going to get home, and the last thing you want to do on a Monday night is finish a project. I don't even think I'd be able to finish it tonight. That's how big it was.
1: Back in a few, this is where it gets fun.
2: ABC News, I'm Sherry Preston. Gas prices are up again, and the U.S. and Iran continue trading airstrikes. 9 straight days of fighting so far. Here's ABC's Karen Travers at the White House.
3: We're now seeing gas going back to that $4 a gallon average, according to AAA. Traffic in the Strait of Hormuz has essentially slowed down significantly again because of this week and a half now of ongoing strikes. There were 30 verified crossings in the Strait of Hormuz over the last 3 days, according to data.
2: The 2 service members killed in Jordan this week now identified, Private Isabella Gonzalez and First Lieutenant Tyler Feehan. The president said the war would last around 4 to 6 weeks, and we're now closing in on 5 months of fighting. Great Britain has a new prime minister, the 7th in the past decade, as the country continues to reach for stability following Brexit. Funeral services today for Nolan Wells, the 18-year-old from Mississippi who died after a July 4th boat trip with friends. This is ABC News.
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5: Here's the Breeze weatherology forecast for the Albert Lea area. A heat advisory begins at noon today and remains in effect until 7 p.m. tonight. Slight chance of thunderstorms today, otherwise mainly sunny skies. High temperatures reach up to 92. Southwesterly winds 10 to 15 miles per hour. I'm meteorologist Jennifer Wojcicki on 94.9 The Breeze. Right now, it's 75 degrees.
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this weekend, doing more decluttering, I found 23 decorative notebooks that are completely empty. I think it was over 30 that I started to use, but then I think I freaked out because I didn't want to use them all up and waste them. It's 94.9 The Breeze, but now they're just sitting there. So I feel like I should start using it. Does anyone else do this?

0: lately when I hear that song, I just think about the fall. Now, I'm not trying to rush the summer, but I am excited because in the next couple of weeks, pumpkin flavors and apple flavors are going to start popping up. It's 94.9 The Breeze. I am Christina Kay. Again, with that said, does it really annoy me when I see Halloween stuff in stores? Yes. If we're going to put the Halloween stuff out already, can we at least put out all the fall flavors, which I feel like should be all year round anyway?
1: We'll keep it feeling good after this.
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1: 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KCPI.

That was the song that Nick Jonas and his mom danced to at his wedding. I love that. It's 94.9 The Breeze. Speaking of Jonas Brothers, I found a bag while decluttering this weekend. It's the Rolling Stones cover, but it was turned into a bag. I think I got it at Walmart back in the day. My new dream, well, it's always been my dream that I found it, is to put all my questions when I interview them in that bag, and then they pull it out one by one. It's gotta happen.

I was thinking about when I saw Shakira doing the halftime show, when Shakira joined J-Lo for the halftime show. I think I liked this one better. It's 94.9 The Breeze. I like that everyone had their moment. There was something for everyone, and the theme was love. It actually made me emotional, and I don't remember ever crying for an NFL halftime show.

0: been there. Your phone overheats. Either you're using it too much or this time of year, maybe you left it out in the sun. What do you do? Well, you don't stick it in the freezer. Apparently, that's a big thing. Don't stick your phone in the freezer. Never thought I'd have to say that on the radio. It's 94.9 The Breeze. I am Christina Kay. The first step you're supposed to do is put it in a cool location, not a freezer, inside the house, just away from sunlight, maybe near a fan, but not in front of a fan. If you can still get things to work on the phone, close out of all your apps, which I am so bad about doing, but that could overheat the phone. So do something like that and then put it away. Don't use it. I think it overheats because it's starting to overheat and then we're just addicted to it and we start using it again. Don't use it and don't throw it in the freezer. I think I said that enough now.
1: We'll come back smiling.
2: ABC News, I'm Michelle Franzen. In Lower Manhattan, smoke billowed outside the federal building where Immigration Court and other federal agencies are located. The FBI says one man now in custody after setting off an incendiary device. ABC's Aaron Katursky has details.
3: The federal police, which are in charge of securing the building, along with ICE police and the FBI, raced to the scene. They took an individual into custody. I talked to some police sources who said that this individual is known to them, known to have anti-ICE type views, may have even participated in protests before.
2: The U.S. war with Iran turning deadly over the weekend. The Pentagon says two U.S. military members were killed at a U.S. base in Jordan due to Iranian strikes. The U.S. still searching for a third military member presumed dead. In Mississippi this hour, a memorial service underway for Nolan Wells in Ocean Springs, the 18-year-old who died while on a boating trip with friends on the 4th of July weekend. This is ABC News.
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5: Here's the Breeze weatherology forecast for the Albert Lea area. A heat advisory begins at noon today and remains in effect until 7 p.m. tonight. Slight chance of thunderstorms today, otherwise mainly sunny skies. High temperatures reach up to 92. Southwesterly winds 10 to 15 miles per hour. I'm meteorologist Jennifer Wojcicki on 94.9 The Breeze. Right now, it's 78 degrees.
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They totally would have been the performers if the World Cup did a halftime show last year. It's 94.9 The Breeze. I liked that this halftime show had something for everyone. It's got me thinking of the big game in February now, and I still think Miley would be amazing and maybe like a little Hannah Montana action. But Ed and the Foo Fighters, still my ultimate duo.

0: Selena's bestie, Taylor, is nominated to be in the Nashville Songwriters Hall of Fame. Not to be confused with the last Songwriters Hall of Fame she was just inducted into. It's 94.9 The Breeze. Taylor Swift, Chris Stapleton, Miranda Lambert, who I believe was at Taylor's wedding, all nominated with a bunch of other names that I don't know. We'll find out the inductees in the next couple of weeks, but Taylor Swift, I wonder if this is just based on her country music, because if it's just based on her music in general, she's a shoo-in.
1: Don't go far. 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

Are you having a Monday today? Do you feel like your technology is having a Monday today? My keyboard's been acting up, my computer, but my computer's always acting up. It's 94.9 The Breeze. I am Christina Kay. I wear a Dexcom. I'm a type 1 diabetic, and it's a continuous glucose monitor that I wear in my arm. And I changed it last night, and it has been malfunctioning all day today. So I think that, too, having a Monday.

resolution to do Duolingo, learn French every day. Saturday was 200 days. I'm getting there. It's 94.9 The Breeze. Chess is one of the things you can learn on Duolingo. And today's International Chess Day. Do you know how to play? I am always so impressed when people do.

0: Why is it you could have the cleanest closet in the world, clean apartment, but you'll always have a chair closet? It just always seems like the easiest thing until you have to go and straighten that out. It's 94.9 The Breeze. I am Christina Kay. I did that over the weekend. Also just started pulling things out of my closet in general. And then I made all these piles around my living room that I didn't put back yesterday. Oh no, I just started the project, got too tired. And now that's my project for tonight, which I feel like it's a Monday night. I'm going to want to unwind. So then it's going to be the project for Tuesday, but Tuesday something could happen. So guess we're looking at next Saturday. Chair closet, not looking so bad after all.
1: Hang on. We're keeping the good feelings going.
2: ABC News, I'm Michelle Franzen. The Pentagon says two service members died in Iranian strikes in Jordan at a U.S. base this past weekend. A third presumed dead. ABC's Karen Travers has more on U.S. strikes targeting Iran.
3: CENTCOM had said over the weekend that the strikes at Iran are aimed at degrading their ability to go after commercial ships in the Strait of Hormuz. Of course, that's been the big focus over these last 2 weeks, trying to limit Iran's ability to strike at those ships. But every time the United States has launched one of those strikes, Iran has hit back at U.S. assets in the region, as we saw over the weekend with the deaths of these service members.
2: In Mississippi, a memorial service for Nolan Wells taking place, the 18-year-old who died during a July 4th holiday boating trip with friends. Salvage operations underway in Charleston, South Carolina to lift the crane that collapsed into the Cooper River earlier this month. Coast Guard urging boaters to avoid Pier G during that project. On Wall Street this hour, stocks are mixed. This is ABC News.
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5: Here's the Breeze weatherology forecast for the Albert Lea area. A heat advisory continues until 7 p.m. tonight. A blend of clouds and sun this afternoon with a slight chance for storms. Highs around 92, west winds 10 to 15 miles per hour. Lows dip down to about 67 tonight. I'm meteorologist Jennifer Wojcicki on 94.9 The Breeze. Currently, it's 80 degrees.
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1: You know, you make me feel so good inside. I've always wanted a girl just

last week I hung out with Alex Warren briefly, and I was talking to him about the Grinch costume that he wore on TikTok. It's 94.9 The Breeze, and I said, were you doing some Taylor Swift Easter egg stuff where maybe you're teasing something coming out for the holidays? And he just kept eating a piece of cake when I asked him that question. So I don't know him all that well, but I feel like he would answer the question if it was a no, don't you think?

0: ever since you're a kid in elementary school and you go to the nurse's office and they say, just drink water, you're not drinking enough water, it's instilled in you, you need to drink water. Water's the answer for everything, but apparently it's also the answer for why you're eating so much. It's 94.9 The Breeze. Water with meals may increase food intake. Studies show that every additional 100 grams of water consumed corresponds to roughly 49 extra calories. See, I feel like water keeps me full. And when I drink something else, like maybe iced tea, chances are I'll be eating more. But then again, there is water in iced tea. I don't know. I'm still going to drink my water, but you do you.
1: Hang tight. We'll be right back to a good place.
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Was it vocally the best? No. I'm pretty sure some of it was pre-recorded too, but it was the theme of love that really got me with the halftime show. It's 94.9 The Breeze. I love that there was a little something for everyone, kicking it off with Madonna. The whole Justin Bieber moment was great with Ted Lasso, BTS, and then Chris Martin at the end, Shakira, of course. It was just a feel-good thing. Oh, and let's not forget the Muppets. The Muppets were the biggest reason for me to smile, but performing with an orchestra and some of these big names, I thought it was beautiful.

0: have picked the most beautiful word in English, and I've never heard it before. It's 94.9 The Breeze. I am Christina Kay. Diaphanous? Diaphanous? Either way, doesn't sound all that beautiful to me, but they love it. Number two, I would agree with ethereal. And ethereal stands for something beautiful, but a lot of them in the top 10, I don't know. I know the word love, that's number 9. Eloquent is number 10. Effervescent, 8. Epiphany was number 7. Now, it's beautiful when you have an epiphany, but the word itself, okay. Then I'm not even going to try to pronounce number 6 or number 5. There's a lot of S's and R's there. Halcyon was 4. And mellifluous, number 3. Do we think these really are our best options in English?
1: Hang on. We saved a bunch of good ones.
2: ABC News, I'm Michelle Franzen. In California, a federal judge temporarily pausing the $110 billion merger between Paramount and Warner Brothers.
3: 12 states sued over the proposed merger last week, arguing that combining two of Hollywood's legacy studios would extinguish competition. A federal judge on Monday agreed with those concerns, writing that the massive market share of the combined companies would, quote, likely violate antitrust laws. The companies were ordered to halt the merger for at least 2 weeks as the lawsuit moves forward. Peter Haralambos, ABC News.
2: The U.S. and Iran entering a second week of renewed strikes. An attack by Iran at a U.S. base in Jordan Friday, killing 2 U.S. service members. Their bodies will be brought back to the U.S. tomorrow in the military's dignified transfer ritual. President Trump will attend. In New York City, federal officials say a man is in custody after setting off an incendiary device outside the federal building. Authorities say the suspect has a history of anti-ICE activity. No injuries were reported. This is ABC News.
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5: Here's the Breeze weatherology forecast for the Albert Lea area. A heat advisory continues until 7 p.m. tonight. Highs around 92 this afternoon under partly cloudy skies with a chance for storms. West winds 8 to 15 miles per hour. Mainly clear tonight, lows dip down to about 67. I'm meteorologist Jennifer Wojcicki on 94.9 The Breeze. Right now, it's 82 degrees.
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Taylor's nominated for the Nashville Songwriters Hall of Fame. It's 94.9 The Breeze. Miranda Lambert, who I'm pretty sure was at her wedding, and Chris Stapleton and a bunch of other names I've never heard of before, also in the running.

0: I saw on Instagram Miley Stewart's from Hannah Montana house, her Malibu house in Lego form. How cool is that? It's 94.9 The Breeze. I am Christina Kay. Now, the sad part is it's most likely AI because I did a deep dive. Couldn't find it anywhere. But Miley does have a Barbie coming out this year, and I'm pretty sure there's already Hannah Barbies out there. They should do a Barbie Malibu beach house, but Miley Stewart's house. I haven't gotten Barbies in a long time, but that I would consider bringing into my world.
1: 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We'll be right back.
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With all of the sports that happened over the weekend, Fanatics Fest, World Cup, we got to talk about 2 9-year-olds who hold Guinness World Records. Coming up, two songs.

0: sports that happened over the weekend. Let's talk about a couple of nine-year-olds who hold some Guinness World Records. We go to Bowling Green, Kentucky, where nine-year-old Daxton completed a hopscotch course in under 50 seconds. He actually had to draw and finish a numbered 10-squared hopscotch course and did it in 48.27 seconds, earning the record in the under-16s category. He's actually the third person in his family to earn a world record.
1: My dad got one for biking most states. My brother got one just a few months back. So I'm like, oh, well, if my whole entire family's going to get one, why can't I get one? And I saw the hopscotch one, and I was like, ooh, that seems fun. So let's try that one, and I beat the record.
0: Yeah, his mom said the only world record she's going to earn is maybe having the most family members that have one. And he's not the only nine-year-old in the spotlight. Another kid named Jack from Washington broke the longest plank record at 1 hour, 1 minute, and 6 seconds.
2: We'll come back smiling.
3: ABC News, I'm Michelle Franzen. Authorities in New York say a man identified as Andrew Arabaca carried out an attack at the federal building. He's accused of dousing the stairwell with gasoline and igniting it with a firework. Smoke and flames breaking out on the side of the building that houses immigration court. Several people were injured, authorities say. FBI Special Agent James Barnicle says the man had anti-ICE literature on his cart and had other weapons.
4: Arabaca is a former United States Army soldier. He was enlisted for approximately 4 years, serving from 2001 to 2005. He was a repairman or mechanic on Patriot missile systems. He is 43 years old.
3: The Pentagon says two U.S. military members killed at a U.S. base in Jordan Friday due to Iranian strikes will be brought back to the U.S. tomorrow. The U.S. still searching for a third military member presumed dead. In New York, El Mayo, the former leader of Mexico's Sinaloa drug cartel, sentenced today to life in prison. Authorities called it a landmark decision. This is ABC News.
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6: Here's the Breeze weatherology forecast for the Albert Lea area. A heat advisory continues until 7 p.m. tonight. Highs around 92 this afternoon under partly cloudy skies with a chance for storms. West winds 8 to 15 miles per hour. Mainly clear tonight, lows dip down to about 67. I'm meteorologist Jennifer Wojcicki on 94.9 The Breeze. Right now, it's 82 degrees.
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94.9 The Breeze. We should probably check in with William Shatner, a.k.a. Captain Kirk, a.k.a. Priceline William Shatner. He's got a very surprising next project coming up. Four songs.

0: should probably check in with William Shatner, a.k.a. Captain Kirk, a.k.a. Priceline William Shatner, to talk about his surprising next project.
1: And I've been digging around, found all those letters you sent me, and I decided you're such big fans of mine that I'm going to debut my heavy metal record at Riot Fest. And I hope you're there. And I hope I'm there. And I hope that you have my rider. And yes, don't forget my bowl of sauerkraut, if you please.
0: You heard him right. He's got a heavy metal band, and they're taking the stage at Chicago's Riot Fest in September. By the way, William Shatner's in his 90s. It'll be their first ever live performance. I can only hope they're going to stream it on YouTube, because I have to see that.
2: Hang on. We saved a bunch of good ones.
3: Here's the Breeze weatherology forecast for the Albert Lea area. A heat advisory continues until 7 p.m. tonight. Highs around 92 this afternoon under partly cloudy skies with a chance for storms. West winds 8 to 15 miles per hour. Mainly clear tonight. Lows dip down to about 67. I'm meteorologist Jennifer Wojcicki on 94.9 The Breeze. Right now, it's 82 degrees.
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94.9 The Breeze is Kelly Kay. Did you ever have something embarrassing happen to you that was kind of public? This poor woman probably did not want this kind of publicity after her apartment flooded. It's Why It Flooded is why we're talking about it, coming up in two songs.

0: 94.9 The Breeze. It's Kelly Kay. If you can manage to make it through the day without pole dancing in your living room and flooding your apartment, you're doing okay. This happened to Asha. She lives in Houston. Listen, practice makes perfect, right? She was filming her pole dancing practice in her apartment when the pole came loose from the ceiling and struck a fire sprinkler, flooding her unit and the neighbors below. And she said, oh, I can't believe this is happening to me. It wasn't even a thought that that could possibly hit the sprinkler. We were more worried about it hitting a wall. And she had just had that pole installed 3 days earlier. I'm sure she never in a million years figured that she'd make the local news, let alone be a national story.
1: Don't go far. You'll want what's next.
2: ABC News, I'm Michelle Franz, and authorities in Manhattan say a man identified as Andrew Arabaca carried out an attack at the federal building using an incendiary device. Smoke and flames broke out on the side of the building that houses immigration court. Several people were injured. FBI Assistant Director in Charge James Barnicle says the man had anti-ICE literature on his card and had other weapons.
3: Arabaca is a former United States Army soldier. He was enlisted for approximately 4 years, serving from 2001 to 2005. He was a repairman or mechanic on Patriot missile systems. He is 43 years old.
2: The war with Iran escalating again and turning deadly this weekend. The Pentagon says two U.S. military members killed at a U.S. base in Jordan due to an Iranian strike Friday. In Texas, the threat of flooding continuing following severe storms. Governor Greg Abbott issued a state disaster declaration for 59 counties and is seeking federal relief for 28 counties. This is ABC News.
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6: Here's The Breeze weatherology forecast for the Albert Lea area. A heat advisory continues until 7 p.m. tonight. Lows dip down to about 67 tonight under mainly clear skies. Northwesterly winds 8 to 15 miles per hour. Sunshine mixed with clouds at times. Tomorrow, high temperatures reach up to 77. I'm meteorologist Laura Lockwood on 94.9 The Breeze. Currently 86.
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0: 94.9 The Breeze. Justin Bieber had quite the weekend. Not only was he a part of a pretty amazing halftime show for the FIFA World Cup finals, but he surprised everyone at Fanatics Fest, did a performance, and then slayed every sports skills test they had, from football, basketball, soccer, hockey. I think there was even ping pong and boxing, and he ended up becoming the champion. He shared some of his videos on Instagram. You can check it out there.
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